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4: Good morning, our dear listeners, and welcome to our morning devotion. And I'm your servant Kasonde Samuel from Apollo Baptist Church in Makululu Compound, Kabwe. Let us pray together. Gracious Lord, cause our hearts and our minds to focus on your word, that we may grow in your grace and in faith. For the sake of Christ we pray, amen. Well, our dear listeners, we have been reflecting on our series of a morning devotion entitled Fleeing Sin and Pursuing Righteousness. And in today's devotion, we continue looking on a positive command that the Apostle Paul is giving the young servant of God, that is Timothy, in 2 Timothy 2 and verse 22. Fleeing also youthful lust, but pursue righteousness, faith, love, and peace. And today we consider the second thing that Apostle Paul is encouraging young Timothy to pursue, and that is faith. Growing in faith. That's our today's devotion. Growing in faith. Not only should you pursue righteousness, but you must pursue faith. You must follow after faith. You must run hard after faith. As you run away from sin, you must run after faith. You must follow the faithful steps. So the second command actually says you must run hard after. It is faith, and that's the opposite of faith, is fear. What is faith? Hebrews 1 verse 1 tells us and defines what faith is for us. Hebrews chapter 11 verse 1 defines for us what faith is. Faith is the substance of things hoped for, the evidence of things not seen. So faith is trusting God beyond what you see. Abraham believed God, and he believed God's promises. We are called also to walk in that same trust daily, same obedience daily, just like Abraham did. Here are some action steps you must take. Take one step of faith today, big or small, based on God's word. Let's pray together. Oh Lord, strengthen my faith so that I can rely fully on you, in Christ's name. Amen.
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7: Breakfast at a Fig Tree Cafe. I don't know. I try, but it just never works. But breakfast at Fig Tree Cafe, where good friends meet. And we know that breakfast is perfectly served with a lot of goodness and tastiness that Fig Tree Cafe always delivers. Good morning to that person who wants to have a nice meal, that other person who is thinking, you know what, this is my moment, I just need to have some good breakfast. And Fig Tree Cafe is providing you that on a beautiful Monday like this one. Today is the 6th of July, 2026. And as we get to what Fig Tree Cafe is doing for you and me this morning, we definitely need to also, find out what our friends are up to on a day like this. You might just do something for them. As the good friend that you are, you know, you need to cater to your friends sometimes, because they too need you to be that friend, to be a show-up friend. You know, that friend that's always there, that friend that would always want something amazing to be done for them. So what you need to do is head on to Fig Tree Cafe today and go and have yourself an amazing breakfast that is happening at Fig Tree Cafe, where good friends meet. Amazing things happening also at Fig Tree Cafe is the different meals that you would enjoy. Sit down with your friends and catch up on something just for you.

building are located along the Kawe Lusaka Road, just as you are approaching. If you are getting to Lusaka, on your right hand side. If you're coming from Lusaka, on your left hand side. Victory Cafe is 7 kilometers away from Kawe Town, so do make sure that you come through and come and enjoy all the tasty meals that we have to offer. One would ask, what are those tasty meals, Coco? What are you telling me? What do you want me to go and have? Well, I want you to taste the full English breakfast. For example, the full English breakfast comes with amazing and tasty meals that you can enjoy. Of course, your toasted bread, that we can never take away from you. We love your nice sausage, your freshly fried bacon that is there, the egg that you prefer. I would ask you, do you want a running egg? Do you want a sunny side something, something egg? Do you want a shiny egg? All those things. I'm sure you will appreciate all the tastiness that Victory Cafe is providing. So what you need to do is head on to Facebook and check us out. We are Fig Tree Cafe Kawe, the Fig Tree Cafe Kawe. Like the page and see exactly what you can enjoy as well. For those that are really not into full English breakfast and you're thinking, now, okay, Coco, that I hear you, but I'm not really like that girl. I don't, or that man. I don't really love a lot of, you know, I love my sweet treats. Well, don't worry, we have that for you as well. For that sweet tooth, that person who loves their amazing sweet treats, we have that for you. We have your carrot cake available, and we have your cheesecake, we have your chocolate cake. Of course, we have those as slices as well. Vanilla cake slice, we have your chocolate brownie, your blonde, your fudge, your orchard chip cookie, your cinnamon bun. Those nice, nice things that you can get as well. Hot drinks are also available. We have your filter coffee, we have your Americanos, and all those nice, nice drinks that you can enjoy, your hot drinks. And if someone who says, well, I don't love hot drinks, I can have a cold drink no matter how cold it is.

orange juice, we have your lemonade, we have your apple juice. 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Of course, you can also get to enjoy your barbecue chicken wings with some fries. And for some of us that love to have something extra, we're looking at the butter chicken curry that is available. So make sure that you bring that friend of yours as well. Victory Cafe is doing the most. Your toasted sandwiches are also available because we want you to enjoy all the tastiness that Victory Cafe is doing. The salads are also available. We have your chicken salad.

0: you and me both don't know this, but it is tasty. I've had it. That is why I'm trying to share it with you. Oh, this is tasty. It is a very nice, tasty salad that you can actually enjoy. Mediterranean salad. Yep, the chopped Mediterranean salad. So you can actually enjoy this well, and you will testify and tell me, yes, this is the one. This is the tasty salad that I've been looking for. So if you're traveling to Lusaka and you feel you need to pass through a place that will give you a nice tasty coffee, you are welcome to Fig Tree Cafe to go and try out a nice coffee, a cappuccino, Americano, anything that you want to have. Fig Tree Cafe is definitely providing us that and more. 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Fig Tree Cafe is where you and me as good friends should meet and go and have breakfast, lunch, or later.
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3: 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Mm-mm. 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

0: urgent completion. President Haile Chilima expected in Kabul for a working visit today. In international news, Iran begins public mourning for Ayatollah Ali Khamenei. And in sports news, Habib Baye emerges as a favorite for Senegal coaching.
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0: Good morning, Central Zambia. 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To present the news, my name is Muvanga Nkonde. The United Party for National Development, UPND, Kawa District Leadership has confirmed that Republican President Hakainde Hichilema is scheduled to visit the area this afternoon. UPND Kawa District Deputy Information and Publicity Secretary in charge of media, David Kaunda, announced that the head of state is embarking on a working visit. While the president is passing through several other districts, his visit to Kabwe is highly anticipated. Mr. Kaunda has called upon Kabwe residents and the general public to turn out in large numbers to welcome the head of state. He emphasized that the visit offers a rare and long-awaited opportunity for local residents to interact directly with the Republican president and show their support during his official duties in the area.
2: I wish to confirm to Kabwe residents and to the general public that the Republican President, Mr. Hakainde Hichilema, today will be in Kabwe this afternoon. He'll be on a working visit to this place. This is an opportunity for us residents here in Kabwe to interact with our president. Let us show him that support. Let us also just have a feel of interacting with our Republican president. I think this is an opportunity that we've been waiting for. Let us be there to support as he comes to work from this area.
0: The Zambia National Service, ZNS, has completed the rehabilitation of the water and sewerage system in student hostels at the University of Zambia, UNZA, paving the way for the institution's reopening. Ministry of Defense Permanent Secretary Mambo Hamaundu announced all hostels at the Great East Road campus now have clean running water with taps, showers, and toilets fully operational and ready for student occupation. Mr. Hamaundu said the major rehabilitation works have been completed, with only minor external works remaining. He noted that this decision on when the university will officially reopen now rests with the University of Zambia Senate. He commended the Zambia National Service for successfully completing the assignment and praised the collaborative efforts of various government institutions, including the Ministry of Infrastructure and Urban Development, the Ministry of Water Development and Sanitation, and the Disaster Management and Mitigation Unit, DMMU, for contributing to the restoration of the water and sewerage infrastructure. Mr. Hamaundu also disclosed that ZNS repaired a damaged fire hydrant at the university, restoring it to full operational capacity and improving the institution's emergency preparedness.

0: Zambia National Service Deputy Commander and Chief of Staff Major General Ruben Mwewa said rehabilitation project presented significant technical challenges but was completed within the expected time frame. He added that the service would continue with the remaining external works to ensure the entire overhaul is fully completed. Meanwhile, University of Zambia Vice Chancellor Professor Mundia Muya expressed appreciation to President Hakainde Lema for the government's swift intervention, saying the timely response helped resolve the water and sanitation crisis that had disrupted learning and affected students' welfare. The completion of the rehabilitation works is expected to restore normal operations at Zambia's largest public university once the Senate announces a reopening date. In business news, an advocate for industrialization and national development, Kephas Musonda Mwape, has expressed concern over prolonged delays in the rehabilitation of a road in Kabwe Central Business District, saying that project has negatively affected businesses, motorists and other road users. Speaking in an interview with Power FM, Mr. Mwape says the roadworks have continued for the past 3 months, causing significant inconvenience to local businesses, transient road users and motorists who rely on the route for daily transport and commercial activities. He urges that the prolonged implementation of the project is inconsistent with President Hakainde Hichilema's policy that public infrastructure projects should be completed within the shortest possible time while maintaining high quality standards. Mr. Mwape has also raised concerns over the condition of the designated alternative route, stating that increased use by heavy trucks has resulted in its deterioration, a situation he says could lead to additional repair costs for the government. He has called on the relevant authorities and the constructor, AVIC, to expedite the completion of the roadworks within the next 14 days. Mr. Mwape has further warned that failure to address the delays could result in peaceful protests aimed at pressing for the project's completion. According to Mr. Mwape, the continued disruption to transport and business activities is having a negative impact on economic activities, industrialization and national development in Kabwe. He has urged all responsible stakeholders to prioritize the completion of the project to restore normal movement and support local businesses.
1: I would like to graciously express my disappointment, which is the disappointment and the frustration local business, transit road users and local motorists have experienced in the past 3 months on the road being worked on in the Central Business District of Kabwe. This project has exceeded its day and goes against the policy of President Hakainde Hichilema that projects must be delivered within the shortest possible time and must be of good quality. The frustration people are passing through has a direct effect on industrialization and national development.
0: This news bulletin is brought to you by Trade Kings, Improving Lives. In international news, Iran has begun several days of public mourning and funeral processing for its former supreme leader, Ayatollah Ali. It has been 4 months since Khamenei was killed in airstrikes launched by the U.S. and Israel. For a roundup of international news, we monitor the BBC.
2: Right, we're going to head to the Middle East now. Huge crowds of Iranians have been filing past the coffin of Iran's late supreme leader, Ali Khamenei, as he lies in state at the Grand Musalla Mosque in Tehran. These are some pictures from just a little earlier. The Iranian authorities saying they think between 15 and 20 million people will eventually take part in 6 days of ceremonies across various cities in Iran and Iraq as well, culminating in his burial in his hometown, Mashhad, on Thursday. He was killed at the start of the war launched by the US and Israel back in February together with...
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0: Former Senegal international Habib Bayou has emerged as the leading candidate to replace Pape Thiaw as head coach of Senegal's senior national football team. The Senegalese Football Federation is reportedly keen to appoint a coach for Senegalese origin, maintaining a coach that brought success under both Pape Thiaw and Aliou Cisse. Meanwhile, Senegal's exit from the FIFA World Cup has been followed by further challenges, with the team's return home from the United States delayed after logistical problems disrupted their travel plans. The Lions of Tanga were eliminated in the round of 32 following a 3-2 defeat to Belgium. Although the delegation has been scheduled to depart for Dakar on Thursday night, their journey was postponed after no aircraft was available despite the team waiting at the airport for several hours. The players and officials were forced to return to the hotel as arrangements for their return to Senegal continued to be made. The travel setback adds to the disappointment of an early World Cup exit as the federation begins preparations for a new chapter and a potential new head coach. On that sporty note, you have come to the end of the news brought to you by Trade Queens, Improving Lives. For more upfront and reliable news, do visit our Facebook page at Power News Network. 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

0: Cover Road project delays spark cause for urgent completion. President Hakainde Hichilema expected in Kabwe for a working visit today. In international news, Iran begins public mourning for Ayatollah Ali. And in sports news, Habib Baye emerges as favorite for Senegal coaching. The time is exactly 07:46 on the Multicentre radio station in Central Province Power, 87.9 FM, the People's Station. On the news desk, my name is Mwanga Nkonde. Good morning and God bless you.
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2: Council police officers who want to play the role of Zambia police officers. If council police officers are getting a payroll from this government and they want to pretend to be partisan, we shall not be shying away from calling a spade. The only ones who are allowed to manage pirate guys are Zambia police and RASA.
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0: Tim Super, but Dennis Rockaway. Can I just get it? 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KNP Records.
1: 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This is Kunkiani the Jedi. 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
3: 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In international news, Kenya protesters and activists reported missing after demonstrations. And in sports news, Argentina survived Cape Verde's scare to reach World Cup last 16.
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19: Power.

0: Portugal and Germany. I like these guys. I like these teams. I don't know which one is which, but I hope that, of course, it's going to be an awesome. Whoever takes it is a win-win for me. Otherwise, let's go.
1: Feel the power.

you know, getting different gadgets for our homes, workspaces, and all that. So, of course, Mobile City is providing us all these things plus more. What are some of the things that we can get? Of course, we'll get to the phones later, but, you know, today I just knew we need to emphasize on other things that Mobile City is providing, apart from the obvious. I'm a phone, but 10 rand pa fiashara. Yeah.

0: Just come to Mobos, location from the shop number 118. Come to check out some of the gadgets that we got to offer. So now here we're talking about gadgets like we always know the issue of load shedding and everything. Coco, tell us about you visited the store the day before yesterday.
1: Yeah,
0: you came through and you had to check out some of the gadgets that are there. And I noticed it's a gadget that got your attention. Okay, what got

0: Then let this guy.
1: I'm telling you, Steve. The first things first. I'll tell you this. Mm. I found that power banks have been slashed. Wow. As low as 199, which is like a 200 kwacha.

0: low as, you know, 299, which is like a 300 kwacha.
1: Oh, yeah.
0: But if you give us a 300 kwacha, do I have 31 kwacha back?
1: Oh, yeah.
0: Yeah, so it is that. And I found so many different things. But what caught my attention especially was the...
1: Oh, yeah.
0: Give me that.
1: Tell us.
0: Crazy. I found the Logitech speakers.
1: Wow.
0: Okay.
1: Wow.
0: So I'm always that person that loves nice, good, clear sound. And when I went to Mobile City, I wish I could show people.
1: Oh, yeah.
0: But I'll post it on my status or on my TikTok and my Facebook. You'll be able to see it. It is a Logitech speaker, or let me say monitor speakers, that you can use, of course, to enhance your sound. If you're a producer, you have a studio, or if in a home, you just want to listen to good, clear sound through your TV, if you are watching a movie, this is something that you can use to connect your TV, your laptop, in case you're just using a laptop. But I think it is an amazing, amazing. Trust me, I went on and on to talk about it.
1: Mm-hmm.
0: I actually, I was having a conversation with, you know, my somebody.
1: Oh, yeah.
0: I was telling him that, babe, listen, you need to get this because it's amazing.
1: Necessity.
0: It's a necessity. You need to have this for clear sound. You want to have this for, like, if you want to listen to the music, all those things. And trust me, it definitely made me so happy to see it. And I was like, Steve, I'm coming back for it. Now guess the price.
1: Mm-hmm. Tell us.
0: 899. That is like a 900 kwacha. Why? I asked Steve this question. I was like, Steve, why?
1: Okay, why?
0: Why is this cheap?
1: Why is it? Only mobile. And it's like it was low.
0: Trust me.

world. So this one is a very, very great thing, and I saw it and I was very impressed. I was like, I'm coming back for it. And Steve was like, you better come back for it soon, because these are going

0: something that you can use. We always say this with Steve. We always say, you know what? Make sure you have backup power.
1: Yeah.
0: You know,
1: yeah.
0: You need to have backup power. So we have the power tank at Mobile City, the phone's paradise. The power tank has what you need to power up your TV without connecting it to, you know, the electricity.
1: Yeah.
0: It can power up your TV, your fridge, your fan. You know, it can do that for you. And wow. If you have that and you have your solar panels already, there are some that are just thinking, you know, I've got a solar panel, I'm going to put one on.

0: for yourself. So head on to Mobile City, the phone's paradise, and get a power tank going for only $3.99. And I said why again.
1: Yes, that.
0: Every time I go to Mobile City, I find something. I'm like, why? Why is this affordable? Why is this very cheap? 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And I was talking to Nixon, and Nixon was like, Coco, I'm getting this as well because this is a backup power.

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0: I know you love your watches, but I'm sure you want to have a smart watch that looks like the type of watch, you know. So this one is a Samsung Galaxy Watch 8 Classic. Definitely something that you would get from Mobile City, the phone's paradise. So make sure you get to the store. We also have the Porodo Soundtech Sonic wireless headphones. These are what I need in my life. So, Steve, if you're thinking of getting me anything, Kai, you know me, my birthday comes before yours.
1: Oh, yeah.
0: So, sure. My birthday is actually 24 days before Steve's birthday.
1: Sure.
0: So, Steve, you have no, actually, 20 days.
1: Oh, yeah.
0: Yeah, 20 days.
1: It'll be planned to a door.
0: Yeah, 20 days, almost 19 days, actually. Because Steve's birthday is on the 24th, right?
1: 25th.
0: So it's 20 days actually.
1: Oh, yeah.
0: So 20 days before your birthday. So you can actually get me these, then I can get you something as well.
1: Deal.
0: It's a gift.

0: enjoy the rest of your holiday, and it is a happy, happy holiday to you. Good morning.
1: My lord, your people are no longer interested in serving you.
2: Why? Don't I give them everything?
1: My lord, your people are complaining that your leadership is very ancient.
3: Sincere apologies, my lord. We didn't mean to disrespect you, but we brought one before you.
2: All right. Speak your mind, my child.
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6: The Zambia Statistics Agency, ZAMSTATS, in collaboration with the World Bank, is conducting the 2026 Gender Equality Perception Survey, GEPS. This is a nationwide baseline survey specifically focused on capturing data on public perceptions on the long-existing gender issues. The survey will be conducted from June to July 2026. There is a critical gap in understanding the reasons behind these gender issues. Although the current existing data highlights gender disparities across various sectors affecting women, men, boys, and girls, information from this activity will provide a comprehensive understanding of why gender inequalities persist and assist with governmental interventions. ZAMSTATS has employed data collectors who will visit all selected households across the nation. The data collectors will be identified by an introductory letter, identification card, and a branded t-shirt. ZAMSTATS appeals to the members of the public that will be visited to cooperate with data collectors and provide accurate information. ZAMSTATS reassures the public that data collected is kept confidential and used for statistical purposes only. The success of this important national exercise depends on your full support.
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18: 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My name is Leo De Niro, and I am going to be watching the World Cup 2026. 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
20: Council police officers who want to play the role of Zambia police officers. If council police officers are getting a payroll from this government and they want to pretend to be partisan, we shall not be shying away from calling a spade a spade. The only ones who are allowed to manage pirates are Zambia police and RATSA.
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you know, just get into what is happening and what some of the things that we had for you, of course, on a beautiful, beautiful Monday like this one. Starting off a week on a good note, I believe.

that you need to make sure you're doing is the first step is always important. First step is always important. You want to start a business, start that business today. If you want to, you know, do something very, very daring, the first step for you to do is, you know, going to do that. The first step is always important. Today is Heroes Day, for those that don't know, and for some of us that are wondering, what's the holiday about? Every time we always talk about it, and 4 days holiday, and 4 days holiday. Okay, 4 days holiday for what? Eh? For what? It is Heroes Day today, so you definitely need to be, you know, celebrating this day, because, you know, every hero that has come forth, everything that we have enjoyed, is through someone who has been able to, you know, do something for us, who has been able to stand in front of us. So, of course, ambition never comes to an end. That is Dr. Kenneth Kaunda who said those words. So Heroes Day is always, you know, important. May we honor, you know, the heroes that have come before us and those that are still doing the most, even as we you know, go about celebrating a beautiful day like this one. Wishing Zambia a happy Heroes Day, and may we honor the bravery and sacrifices of our nation's heroes, and may their legacy inspire us to build a brighter future each and every day. It's a beautiful day, and we celebrate it with a lot of pride and a lot of thanks to those that have come before us and that continue to pave the way for us as well. It is a beautiful day, and Zambia, as we celebrate our heroes, we should definitely remember the names such as Dr. Kenneth Kaunda, our first Republican president, who came before us and who to us we always consider a hero. We want to remember Harry Mwangankumbula, who always stands out as a name to celebrate. We want to remember Dr. Arthur Winner, who also is a hero that we continue to, you know, to celebrate, even as we continue to talk about Heroes Day and each and every other hero that we failed to mention. But we always want to put it there, put it out there, that these are some of the heroes that we celebrate. And our heroes now that continue to do the most for all of us, our Republican president, you know, each and every leader that we have is definitely a hero in their own way. Our mothers, our fathers, our grandparents, those are our heroes. Our parents themselves definitely are our heroes. So let's celebrate them as we celebrate today as well. Do you have

0: Nigeria. Remember, don't do what we wouldn't do. And as Chismatic always says, do what you gotta do to make that money, as long as it's legal. Enjoy the rest of the programming. Good morning.
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2: 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Government officers lag in implementation access to information law. In international news, Kenya protesters and activists reported missing after demonstrations. And in sports news, Argentina survived Cape Verde's scare to reach World Cup last 16.
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2: 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In international news, Kenya protesters and activists reported missing after demonstrations. And in sports news, Argentina survived Cape Verde's scare to reach World Cup last 16.
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4: 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In international news, Kenya protesters and activists reported missing after demonstrations. And in sports news, Argentina survived Cape Verde's scare to reach World Cup last 2016 team.
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0: It is a lovely Monday morning, the 16th of July, 2026. And of course, we are just getting into it. It is Ichola Mega Box happening right here on Power 87.9 FM. You know what to do and how we do it on every day basis. Simply by just dialing *464*2#. You can be that lucky winner of today's Ichola Mega Box. Yeah, so we'd love you to come through and be a part of the game. So a 300 kwacha is definitely up for grabs this morning. So yeah, between this same hour, we're going to be giving out that 300 kwacha. My name is DJ Delmont, the electrifying DJ, half man, half amazing. Yeah, only here to play Chola Mega Box to make you a winner of it and be a part of the winnings right here on Power 87.9 FM. So do what you gotta do, and do make sure that you play Ichola Mega Box. So yeah, why not come through and be a part of Ichola? So yeah, we are here all the way till the hour of 12 this afternoon. So yeah, get into it just right away by simply dialing *464*2#, and do make sure that you go to option 2, Power FM Kabwe, and enter into the raffle draw. So just follow the instructions right there, and yeah, you're good to go. Instructions are pretty easy to do or to play. All you need to have as well, all you need to have in your mobile account is just something as low as 5 kwacha. So 5 kwacha, you enter into it and become a part of Ichola Mega Box. So apa kamba zona. It's a long weekend, so yeah, I know people are keep enjoying. I pass through town, and some of them are, you know, thinking, yeah, but yeah, it's unusual that it's a Monday, but it's a holiday, so why not have fun? And we can have fun together right here on the People Station. So down that number is the password for you to be a part of the game. Special everyone, Jeff, I see you, man. Good to know that you are locked on to the People Station. Otherwise, easy week. So do come through and you can win yourself Ichola Mega Box. Otherwise, Biggie Man, kulikuwina kuno. Biggie Man!
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0: 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Zangena! Urunia Bwanji. 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

0: Big man.
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0: Mr. Matthias right there. Yeah, he's been playing. 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Don't give up. Otherwise, Ichola can fall on anybody, any day, and any time. My name is DJ Diamond, the electrifying DJ. Yeah, just like that, Ichola can fall on anybody, any one of you that is watching, listening to me. You can win, that money can be yours. All you need to do is do what you gotta do by simply dialing star 46

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Wawina 3 zad. That is too much profit. So yeah, why not come through and let's play Ichola. 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

0: comes through with a prayer. What is your prayer today? Is it to Winnie Chola? Yeah. God can answer you. So all you need to do is atatambika baranda sham chwemba chapalamika finapalamika Ichola big man. All you need to do is come through and be a part of Ichola Mega Box. So 300 kwacha is what I'm giving out today on the show before I leave. So yeah, who wants the money? Come through and you're gonna be a winner of it. Ichola Mega Box.
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1: Yapa Ize Apayayamba, 9 a.m.

check him in Soli. Sounds coming through from M7. 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Nikuliza checka Mumfioli, Biggie Manzona. Why not Kuliza checka Mumfioli, Mwankala? Just watching what's going down and playing Ichola Mega Box. As simple as that. So, yeah, dial the number *464*2#. And option 2 is a real deal. And to making sure that you enter into the raffle draw, which

0: is the day. Otherwise, by Friday, congratulations. And continue playing. Ichula. Bye-bye. God bless.
1: Ichula Megabox Live.
0: Just like that, Ichola comes your way into your account instantly. There are no stories of saying, "Awe, tukatuma pa Monday, kaide ni holiday." No, man. It's going to be happening and it's going to happen just like that. Yari, she got a big man. So all you need to do is come through. Let's play Ichola Mega Box. We still have about 10-15 minutes to go before we actually get to the bottom of it. So yeah, just waiting for you who's listening. Those that have won before can testify, and these are some of the people that have actually won it before. Mr. Friday Mwitelela actually had his chance. Barfe kumukobeko side kulia, kumukobeko complex side kula nawe karafe shishofu bare chita. But you know, he received and he so he confirmed with us that reggae man. Hey, not pokere de chola as always. If I should be pakure kazona ba power, na ba ichola mega box. So we give out twice in a day. So we're gonna be giving now, and we're gonna be giving another winner in the afternoon between 15 and 17. Hopefully, if you do come through and be a part of ichola mega box. So yeah, do what you gotta do. Just dial the number. It only cost you a 5 kwacha. Chabe chabe. Ngamlo wabata. Ginger shake of it. Most of the

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Just like that. So hey, you can come through as well. You can win it. It doesn't have utakwa batawe bar kwa to ba winisha. 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

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Not to pay if you are on the option 1. 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So you do make sure that...

into the raffle draw. Okay, you can play pick a box. Yeah, we're not stopping you to do that because pick a box is instant as well. When you pick a box, if you're lucky enough, you can find the 10,000 from there or not. So it's a game of chance and luck. So yeah, but now we want to do the raffle draw. We want to give out a 300 kwacha. Get yourself a Chola Mega Box, and of course at the end of this month or within this month we'll be

sister, your brother, your uncle, auntie, tukwichola chabwera bamdara. You don't have to go and slash. All you need to do is just sit down, relax, have a phone with you with network and a bit of some money into your mobile account. You can be playing Ichola and just win the money from your comfort zone just like that. Otherwise, Big Man, that's what we are actually all about and what we are doing. 11:37 is the time. Time is actually quite moving today. So, hey, para pene taura sarapka. Masada fati pa ka message ka fika karatika shani uko nchika fika ti you have been selected azi Ichola winner. Okay, so and we'll just call you to confirm ngana mu receive chipao so that

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2: Hello, Murishani Mukwai. 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
2: Yeah. 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
3: It
2: only takes one win. 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
3: But charity.
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0: Ichola Megabox live on power. There you go. But charity actually had his share, or she had her share with Ichola Megabox. She only played once. Ah, go, Malakizona. Once.

Joron fight. Unichitaso. Yeah, do what you gotta do. Dial the number *464*2#, and option 2, Power FM Kabwe, and enter into the Rava draw. 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

0: 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So yeah, that's what we are doing in Chola Megabox right here on the People Station. 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
0: E05. Let's see if we can call this number. Otherwise, now pokira kare takwaba dawe. Katuma mairo, biggie man. Okay, I'm really trying so hard to dial a call. Network night pena. But yeah, we'll try because we want to find out if this person has actually received the money, because yeah, it's all that free to watch the proof that we pokerela. So yeah, we'll be trying it for us again. Ah, into a knife, I was sure. It's a dab we shot.
2: Oh, much of my living.
3: Eh.
2: Watch me on a phone.
3: How?
2: More banana.
3: No, Gwen.
2: Gwen, you none.
3: Natural.
2: But Gwen, not to me to Nago, or I'm winning 300 coach.
3: Ah, need more than I did.
2: Oh, okay.
3: I'm quiet.
2: Awe, congratulations.
3: Thank you.
0: Yebo, yes, walala washala. Otherwise, Biggie Man Zone, abantu bale wina, bale panka. It's happening, it's going down. Every 3 rand apo zone. Ichola Megabox is what it is. So why not, if not, dial the number *464*2#, and making sure that you get into the raffle.

be done. Otherwise, yeah, it's what it is. And definitely, Kazona. So, to come through, let's play Ichola Mega Box. Yeah, I want to see people dialing and entering into the raffle draw. In just a few minutes, somebody's going to be winning. It can be you. Yes, you who's still doubting and listening. I'm sure for the end of the episode. Hey, Yashani in a game. Big man, go power. Okay, Pshaba Food Tank. They are patiently waiting.

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Mwana pa option 2 Power FM Kabwe. 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Ah, tukampensansa zona. 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Ah, biggie man. It is what it is. So yeah, do what you gotta do. Let's play Ichola Makeup Box right here on the People Station. Let's get it done. Let's get it raw. And make somebody a winner of that one right here of Ichola Makeup Box. Now remember, like I said, that the month of

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So that's what is going down. So yeah, celebrating all the heroes out there for the change, and of course for the unity that has worked for years in this country. So that's what we are doing. Shout out to Mike. Shout out to Mike, man. Mike Ward, yeah. Joe Beck. Okay, tumele zona tupele kwa bantu chola on the other side. I've seen quite a number of actually taxi drivers winning chola mega boss. I don't know why. I think they listen more to radio, yeah. But of course, some woman from Wacha Market basa wina kwa wako na bambi kumkoveko kwa sabako na bambi aba wina wako chinduini nabashara nabashara. But most of the time, of course, bus and taxi drivers are always tuned into the people station, and we salute you. We do appreciate your big one is coming through. Yeah, food thank you. Listen, gentlemen, let's get it done and dust it. Ichola mega box, dial the number *464*2#. Only many with 2 minutes to go, and we're gonna be giving out that money right here on the people station. So if you want to be a part of it, it's never too late. Somebody told me now much chola. Hey, biggie man,

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Yeah, so very soon I'll be pressing the folk 15 cup and they'll have a fever about that. I'll be in a game. Yeah, shani. 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

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Imagine, in that added day, if I wasn't, you know, just a T's and C's apply. If I wasn't a part of, you know, the presenting or facilitating of Ichola, I would have been playing Ganchka Fendelo de la Fibagamba to Apa. They get a Mobagamba zone, and they get a full throat. 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So it's exactly 11:55.

0: from as low as 5 kwacha and win up to 50,000 kwacha with Ichola Megabox on Power.
1: Imagine 50,000. Ooh, hey. Yeah, big man. Yeah, the covers on Ichola Megabox. I'm loving what is going on right now. And somebody of you that has played gonna be walking away with a 300 kwacha. Thank you so much for coming through. Otherwise on FHT kwacha for 3 minutes. Nishina pera zona. 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Ichola Megabox. Hello, Jim there. 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

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You watch up something. Something, something che. 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It's important to talk to something. 0215-222-070. Yeah, is the number for Power FM, the People Station. Shout out to Mr. Chileshe Emmanuel. Shout out to Mr. TS, Veronica Zulu. Shout out to D Maoma, D Back. Shout out to Careless Discount. Shout out to one Rogers, Parivana Roger.

0: Ijula Megabox live on Power.
1: That's right. It's about time we get to give away that 300 kwacha to who is lucky this time around. So yeah, getting into it in 5, 4, 3, 2, 1, 0. And the winner has been selected. Otherwise,

0: All right, it's about that time we turn to dial the number actually to find out. to find out and get to see who is this lucky person who's won himself. Chola.
1: Hello.
0: Hello, good morning.
1: Good morning.
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1: I'm okay, sir.
0: 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Who am I talking to?
1: Victor Muntanga.
0: Victor Muntanga.
1: Yes.
0: This is DJ Delmon. I'm calling you from Power FM. Serious?
1: Serious, wakam. I'm Mpangira weekend.
0: Happy long weekend. Dimwe achitika zoro.
1: Mpangika zoro.
0: So much tension.
1: Kala pene asiada. Ndeo ndeo ndeo ndeo ndeo ndeo ndeo ndeo ndeo ndeo ndeo ndeo ndeo ndeo ndeo ndeo ndeo ndeo ndeo ndeo ndeo ndeo ndeo ndeo ndeo ndeo ndeo ndeo ndeo ndeo ndeo ndeo ndeo ndeo ndeo ndeo ndeo ndeo ndeo ndeo 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
4: 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It's World Cup season. I'm so excited. I want to watch best players from Africa, and I think I'm rooting for Africa this World Cup. 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
8: 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In international news, Kenya protesters and activists reported missing after demonstrations. And in sports news, Argentina survived Cape Verde's scare to reach World Cup last 16.
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11: From grain to growth, Zambia stands tall at the dawn of a new industrial era. Once, our factories fell silent. Today, they rise again. Under the leadership of His Excellency President Hakainde Hichilema, Zambia's journey towards industrialization, value addition, and job creation is transforming lives and restoring national pride. On October 21st, 2025, a defining moment in Zambia's industrial story unfolded. President Hakainde Hichilema commissioned Kingsworth Group Limited's starch and glucose manufacturing plant, Zambia's first of its kind, and one of only three across the African continent. A $110 million investment transforming local maize into industrial gold. Each kernel of maize carries the promise of empowerment and progress. At full capacity, the Kingsworth facility will process 126,000 tons of locally grown maize each year, creating over 1,000 direct jobs and sustaining thousands more through rural linkages, saving $30 million in imports, generating $150 million in exports, strengthening the kwacha, and growing Zambia's industrial self-reliance. As the president said, this is walking the talk, matching policy with delivery. From maize to starch. From starch to feed. From feed to fish and beef. One investment powers many industries. This is how we build a resilient economy, said President Hakainde Hichilema, by connecting agriculture to manufacturing so our small-scale producers have stable markets and predictable incomes. Contract farming, stable pricing, local empowerment, real transformation for rural Zambia.

0: 4 years ago, Zambian companies could not access incentives within the multi-facility economic zone. But visionary reform changed that, creating opportunity for Zambians to invest, compete, and lead. Dividends have grown sevenfold. Revenue has doubled, and confidence in local enterprise has never been stronger. This is what it means to invest for Zambia by Zambians. Across the MFES, Big Tree Beverages stands as a symbol of innovation and diversification. 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A circular economy in motion. Today, Trade King's group's investment exceeds $1 billion, employing over 17,500 full-time workers, more than any single mining operation in Zambia. As the president reminded us, these are the investments we need from a Zambian group investing in Zambia. Growth that expands opportunity, not taxation. Prosperity that uplifts families and strengthens our nation. Industrialization is not an event. It is a movement. From fertilizer to dairy. From mining to manufacturing. Zambia's new industrial wave is reshaping the nation. After 4 years of hard work, said President Hakainde Hichilema, this is a season of results, a season of harvest. A government that listens, reforms that work, a nation that delivers. This is Zambia's story, a story of renewal, unity, and pride. From grain to growth, from farm to factory, from vision to victory, we are proving what partnership and purpose can achieve. Together, government and industry are building the Zambia we were always meant to be. Self-reliant, industrious, and strong. Trade King's Group, improving lives through local manufacturing excellence.
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0: Power. Hey, what's up, everybody? Go by the name DJ Delmon, the electrifying DJ, half man, half amazing, your host, Oyapa Easy, right here on the People Station. Yeah, I'm also watching this year's 2026 FIFA World Cup, and of course, the team that I've always actually rallied behind has always been Portugal, because you know, I fell in love of Cristiano Ronaldo a long time ago, and wherever he went to, I followed. Hence me finding myself to Portugal as well, always, though they don't, you know, give what I expect all the time, but hopefully this time around they can come to the party and lift this year's 2026 FIFA World Cup. Let's go.
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0: Tiapa, much the shine zone. 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It's your boy, they call me
1: Jim Baylor in the mix, the musical genius.
0: They call me the musical genius, and of course, Papagatapa Trimunchendo, mashing up on things. Mudidain, if you're back on your zone, tingalizing your senses right, left, and center, making sure 18 nice. Otherwise, 31 sir, 31 minutes gone past the hour of 12. In Staffie Chepa, Zed, shake it down, bigger man. We just got started. I already feel it. The time. The time is not with us. And I feel bad about that because in a bit, I'm going to be wrapping this up and I'm going to have to go. Coming up will be, of course, Big Slice, taking you from 15 hours to 18 hours. It's your boy, the musical genius, holding it down. Until for the unnoticed. 15 hours, biggie man, shmakambe, chpondo chapyamu. Now, of course, you already know how I do. Today is on the 6th of July, 2026. First things first, shout out to anybody celebrating their birthday. If it is your birthday today, happy birthday. Many more happy returns. May God continue to bless you, guide you, protect you in everything that you do. I wish you nothing but the very best. Otherwise, in the Z, is what I got that. Ni buankata. Yadi karakarizona. Desa adi parakarizona. You're here today while others have left us. It could have been bad, it could have been worse, but we're still here. So special shout out to any baby out there. And of course, all the people that are in the hospital. Mwapusuke ni mukwai. Otherwise, hey, we see you, Zona. Mwaisen kuchado. Hey, cha Zambia. Born in Zambia. Some people say it's a bad thing to be born in Zambia, but I think I'm very lucky to have been born in Zambia. I think kunova gamba finfia rakofe well balanced, so to speak. Not too bad, not too, you know, too much. Just bagat, according to me. And of footing guys, I know the shafia wino. Zambia falls in, you know. But I better never bagat. That's why we're landlocked. Landlocked biggie man in Shtusangwa Pesa biggie man. Bagat if it's on. And why sad on Shakabo Koyabe. Bagat zone. We are called Central Province for a reason. Duh. Otherwise, Pakatia biggie man. To the Munchende zone. You already know. Otherwise, Mr. Pakatia, if you're Munchende zone. Nimbuera biggie man zone. Playing you the latest jams, man. If it just came out, if it's out and you don't know about it, that's what I do every Monday. I'm playing you all the songs that you need to know about. The ones that are, of course, kicking it. The ones that are, of course, banging the speakers. The ones that are, of course, interesting and worth listening to. There's a lot of music out there. But how do you differentiate bad music with good music? Well, that's what I'm here for. I'm here to guide you. I am your guide. I am your tour guide to good music, baby. This is what I do. Otherwise, 34 minutes gone past the hour of 12. The president is going to be in a Central Province. He's going to be holding a rally. And you know how they do. They're going to be, of course, there with a couple of musicians and artists and whatnot. And before you know it, the president is going to be saying one or two things on why you should vote for him. Well, you should go listen to him if you really think that, you know, you need to go there and be there. Go and support him. If you are a fan, if you need to go there, go there. Otherwise, if you think I'm gonna, I'm a t-shirt, I'm gonna, I'm a t-shirt, shiny. Eh, biggie man is on. Kuya for a call. Got a mukateri gari and you want a new gari. It's been 5 years since you got something. A t-shirt or a chitenge maybe, or a barret. But we didn't have a barret, no, in fact, we didn't have a barret. So if you want any of those things, I'm sure that the UPND can offload one or two things and one or two items to you. Now, I've been told that naikosa ko bakamba papakati apa bantu bade fwaya campaigning idea akare idea yakufora bakambo bunga amataba bade fwaba for the ko rice kat. I don't know. I've never really been there at a campaign rally. I've never really attended a rally in my life ever. I don't know if I'm going to ever going to do it. I don't think I'm the type, you know. But I don't know how it was before. I don't know. Free alcohol and stuff like that. I don't know. But if in fact change, I go via panoma bagati. But that's what I hear the complaints about. every day I get on radio, up on here, that's the only thing I hear about, you know, Takuri Jim Beta, Takuri, Takuri Ama 50. I don't know about that. I don't know anything about that. I would rather you do not ask me anything about that. I don't represent any political party. So, otherwise, Tripamon say, you already know what I do. Otherwise, interesting music coming up. And, of course, everything that you need to know about everything. Information coming through live on an HD right here on the People's Station. Of course, with yours truly, the musical genius. We are also observing a holiday. All right? Today is Heroes Day. And we remember every hero that stood for this country. The people that died for us. The people that died for our freedom. The freedom of expression. The freedom to be. The freedom to walk freely. The freedom to wear whatever regalia that we want. The freedom to, you know, express ourselves. The freedom to, you know, maneuver, walk, and, of course, do whatever it is that we want within the laws of the country, of course. Otherwise, Badi Tubombelezona, they fought for us. About 1964, you know, we got our independence officially. Everybody that has put in one or two things to make sure that this country is what it is today, we celebrate each and every one of those. We celebrate this day annually. That means yearly. Heroes Day in Zambia is a national and a public holiday dedicated and honoring, you know, the freedom fighters and everybody that died during the country's struggle for independence. So we see you. We got our independence from colonial rule. Abazungu, badiobo mwatemwisha san. Mwema mbimuchiri still mwema bazungu vanikonde type of arrangement. Colonial kind of ruling. And I hope that we actually eventually finish off completely. I know it could be a generational thing, you know. First generation, ikafwe. That's what I think. First generation, ikafwe, once, but they have to come 1964 or before 1964. Once, bakafwe. And then maybe we can forget about, you know, the colonial kind of system. The operating kind of system, you know, you still bow down here and there to a white man and whatnot. Just the way you behave around white people and the way you behave around blacks is totally, totally different. You still are backwards. Inferior. So Trefafe, I think each generation is a Koyaba and Abesu, AK Sarandafia, that fishy will formulate. But as long as Kurife Bambuya. But that my mommy abadiko abakwabati idea inferior complex but it to pass on to the children, then it's still going to be a problem. So I do foresee that abana be so abade isakoku eba kabako bwino abo abatabaka fishi bebe byakwabati kwali bana inferior complex ala kan squad bapenka ndeya yano kuchira ino tabaka fishi befyo. And I hope that you do not pass this on to your children. If you're listening to me right now and you behave a certain way towards white people, or is it Indians, or is it the Chinese, if you're constantly looking down on yourself as a black person, I hope that you move away from that one, because you're not really free if you're still like that. And whatever the heroes did, it doesn't count as you know, doing anything. It means that they haven't done anything. We are free somehow, but financially, mentally, you know, and other aspects, we're not free. So I do pray that, you know, this day reminds you of, you know, the idea of being free, because our heroes really tried so very much. Blood was shed so that tufumeko kudifidefia kubati tule chura chura. I hope that you know this. Otherwise, it's your boy, the musical genius. Today is the 6th of July. Special shout out to all the ones that are celebrating love. Vama love. Love is a beautiful thing. We see you and we appreciate you. Thank you for sticking together. Thank you for staying together. Keep on growing strong. Nowadays, now 18. It almost seems like it's normal. But they stick together, they are loyal, and they are trusting each other, and they are taking care of business together, and they are working together. Special shout out to you. Happy anniversary to each and every one of you celebrating your day today. Otherwise, in the Z is what I got done. Let's get it.
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0: Jim Baylor in the mix, the musical genius.
1: This is a brand new song coming in from Creed, and this one is called Baby.
2: I'm done. You're saying you're trying, but I don't see anything changing. I feel like I'm always the one waiting, hoping, and lowering my expectation. I think it's best we end this.
1: All right. Otherwise, it is crazy. And, yeah. There's quite a number of songs that are named Baby. Can you imagine a song named Baby? It's like a lot. It's like a lot. I can only imagine, you know, from the time that they started writing music, from the time that they knew that they could say baby to a girl and it made sense. You know? I wonder, when did they know that they can say baby? Ero kai number 3 fa fetuishi me parasti. Ati how do I say this so that it makes sense? What I'm broke with a ghetto, karamba, at baby, nina. You know, I can understand, sweetheart. I can understand, honey. You know, when somebody calls you, oh, honey, oh, love. But, you know, baby. You know, my baby. Like, when did that start? Who started it? Where did it start from? You know, did you know that they're literally, you know, millions of songs named or titled Baby? Later on Apple Music alone, there's over 100,000 songs named Baby. And it's impossible to track down which song is which, especially with copyright, you know, and following copyright rights like worldwide. Even melodies or sounds that sound the same. That's crazy. Baby. Baby, baby. You are my baby. Can you imagine how many songs are named or titled Baby? I think I'm going to make a day. And I'm just going to play songs from Zambia, of course. That are titled Baby. Let's see how far I go. Let's see how well I will do. But there's a lot of songs with that title. So it's just crazy. I just thought I'd bring that to your attention. Otherwise, Monico Tidi Daitan, because the best place to be is Central Zambia. What's good? It's your boy. It's the musical genius, Tirimunchende Turipamo. And of course, it's going down. Something broke my heart. Something that happened over the weekend. And, you know, a weekend is on a long weekend zona. Like, what is wrong with you? And on Friday, I was warning each and everyone, like, look, listen, stay away from bad vices, stay away from situations that are going to give you, anger issues, or they're going to put you in situations that is going to compromise your peace. Stay away from that. Don't do that. But sadly, I don't know, my message couldn't go as far as where I wanted it to go, and somebody actually has passed on, all because there is a statement to say that they failed to pay for beer. What a big man. A 24-year-old allegedly killed over beer, and this is a 24-year-old man of Garden House compound. Has allegedly been murdered following a dispute over the alleged non-payment of beer. Oh, well, a bigger man. The deceased, identified as Taxon Hanene, is reported to have been attacked by several individuals after knocking off from work in the light industry area on Saturday evening, 4th of July, 2026. According to police, public relations officer Godfrey Chilabi Hanene and a colleague stopped at a local drinking place in Garden House. And the colleague stopped at a local, both of them actually stopped there for a drink, where an argument allegedly broke over payment of the beer. Police say Hanene vowed, police say that Hanene fled from the premises, but was allegedly chased and assaulted by the owner of the shop and several other people. He was later found, lying unconscious near Good Life Shop. He was rushed to Kanyama Level 1 Hospital, where he was pronounced dead upon arrival. Meanwhile, following the incident, some of the members of the public looted the shop, believed to have linked the matter to him before police moved in to restore calm and secure the remaining property, including a Toyota Surf motor vehicle. Police have since arrested one suspect, a 30-year-old Simon Siama Pandey of Garden House compound, while investigations continue. Authorities say efforts are underway to apprehend other suspects believed to have been involved in the murder. Otherwise, I know I'm a joker, you know. I come up here on radio and I'm busy making jokes and I'm it seems like almost everything I'm saying is a joke. Yes, it's part of my job. You know, I'm like that. It's part of my personality. What? Yes, I'm not denying it. But I just need to let you know, my people, that, you know, some of these things I talk about are dead serious. You know, and I talked about this. So I feel bad that, you know, something like that has happened. And so what I've noticed is that it didn't get enough. And of course, the first weekend, you're going to be hearing all kinds of stories, because somehow it seems like people, when they have money and they go out, to drink, something bad happens. Either road accidents, RTAs and whatnot, and Shanoko, and that's just the order of the day. The other day, I saw a Toyota Mac X hit into a Range Rover, you know, in Osaka, and it's just crazy, you know. Weekend vibes, the excitement. Now kwata gasi kurumi tank big man na bia kukuboko left. I don't know, and whatnot, and God knows what else is going on. But yeah, excitement. Yeah, I don't know if there'll ever be a time that people will always be level-headed, calm, and collected. You know. Yeah, excitement. I don't know what, if there will ever be a solution for it.

0: see. Otherwise, it was quite a game, and definitely one of those. Chan film is one of my games of my time. Be the first, but I cannot tell about none. Bad. Now, AIDS Council says men aged between 50 and above are contracting HIV through intergenerational relationships with young women. This is what is happening. So, ngatama ishwama intergenerational relationships. Nili akwati abaiche. Male or female, in most cases female, dating older men. It's rare that a man will want to date an older woman in Zambia. Only if she's, you know, I don't know, rich or something. She's not quite dark somewhere or something. But ngamurefu a generation free, yeah, HIV. There is no way you can have intergenerational relationship. Ndara the 50, you are a youngster, tawangara, tawaenda, ero ina mdara adi angara, adi enda, ero adi fuan alive. That's just crazy. Hello? Yeah, you love and power right here on the People Station. Keep on calling me back, on 0215-222-070. Put me on read down, let's see what's up, let's see what's good. Otherwise, I think the chitika in Shtafia Chepa. Otherwise, Ukuranda Bagamba, big man. Apapaga Chapa. Hello, you love and power. Power FM, hello. Hello? I can't hear nothing, sir. I can't hear anything. I hope. Call me back. Keep trying to call me back and let's see how far we can go. At 1:30, we're going to be having the news. So do keep it locked right here for more. Let's see, you know, what's what. There's a situation. Where we've seen, you know, a coward person who is a teacher, and that they took their life, and they took their life over debt. It go bad, the big man is on it. We say, try pa pangongole. Hello, you laughing, pal?
1: How are you, Mr. Jim?
0: I'm okay, thank you. How are you?
1: I'm doing good, like you.
0: That's good to know. Talk to me.
1: Yeah.
0: Go ahead.
1: Yeah. Mr. Demo, one thing I like when I go for rally, I go there to capture manifesto. I repeat, manifesto.
0: Mm-hmm.
1: Not to look at places. Who is this and this and who is this? And not chasing it. Kenge, TST, Osara, Tijuta, oh, sorry for that, Nani, testing for Osara, T, Lai, T, and Duat, and Duat. So, I go there to capture manifesto. That is my take. Not the other thing, is looking at faces. No, Kamoneko, Vanani, Vanani, no. So,
0: All right, thank you so much for coming through. I appreciate you. All right, 0215-222-070 is what is happening. Give me a call, give me a shout, give me a call. Let me know what's good. Me, of course, make way for the news that is going to be coming up in a bit. But otherwise, also, you're free to let me know what's happening, what's going on. Otherwise, Happy Heroes Day. I continuously talk about this because it is Heroes Day today. So now, I was talking about Dushe. Kwa di baba ipa pang kongode. In kongode tatu ipa boss. 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Not if yaku ipa ya bigi manizona. We don't do that. And for any other reason as well. You don't need to do that. Have a listen to this. And yeah.
2: On the 4th of July 2026, at 18 hours, visited 4 years old Lucy Konkola, a teacher at

0: was Shitima School. According to police, the victim was rushed to Kawasindo Hospital, where she was pronounced dead upon arrival. The police report further indicates that the mother of the now deceased disclosed that the deceased had debts which the family had been helping to settle, and that at 9 hours the very day, the deceased was confronted at her home by a known female over the same matter, who threatened to expose her of being a scammer. You may wish to know that on the fateful day, the now deceased Lucy Konkola asked the mother to visit her at around 1740 hours. The mother arrived in a car from Kaburi Mposhi and went to her daughter's house, where she found the main door widely open. When she entered, she found her daughter unconscious in the bedroom, with the whole house smelling of an insecticide. Meanwhile, Kabu Debs in Nonge Mulema has also confirmed this incident.
1: Yes, we have lost a teacher from Shitima Secondary School by the name of a female teacher, by the name of Lucy Konkola. She died yesterday. She's 34 years of age. We lost her yesterday through committing suicide, which is a very, very sad situation. You know, when you have got a challenge, this is the right, when you have got a challenge, any challenge, whether it's personal or it's work-related, us from Deb's office, we are advisors. We guide, we I believe that every challenge has got a solution. So if you have a challenge, if anyone has got a challenge, they should feel free to come and see us so that we handle these problems together.
2: Just otherwise, that is what is going on. Quite sad, if you ask me. And, I don't know what to tell you, but Naranda Podion said, like, you know, a problem shared is a problem solved, you know. And our hearts go out to the family that is affected by this, and everybody, friends and family and alike. Hello, you love and pal.
3: Good afternoon.
2: Good afternoon, Mr. Chilesha. How are you doing?
3: I'm okay, sir.
2: Talk to me.
3: Yeah. Happy Heroes Day, Tumbela.
2: Thank you so much. I appreciate that.
3: That's why I always try to sympathize with the government of the day. The past regime, the current thing, the old regime. I've actually been in government country, Mother Zambia, at Holocaust. I say also to understand, sometimes back I made an appeal. Maybe if you can try just to reduce the carbon a bit, but Jim. Yeah, sure. So I was saying, I made an appeal to say we need also to have a national mourning. One day like today, we are going to mourn those people who have departed from us for some time back, and also currently. I don't know how far that issue has actually gone. You know, over school work with Yarwa, I think for me, the one very important part of my life, Mr. Shimongana, I don't understand. In a sense that few people come on the scene as to say Manu Chesha's on today. But look at the dead or the day of death. A lot of multiple people come through just to check and say goodbye to Shimano. A lot of people. So why can't you also make an implementation of having a day of mourning? The person that you are quite a day, they are fasting and also confession and repentance. Nishi! It's going to have a cancer. Today is the hero's day. Well, we're going to forget about that. To say that the hero's day, to those people actually fought for this country, Mother Zambia. We cannot be here today. We would have been here today, Mr. Jim, where we sit there. A lot of people had to start in that office. But there are no more. But you are actually occupied that office because of the will of God. Where I am today, I couldn't have been here without the freedom that those people actually fought for us. But we are here enjoying their sweat. Why can't you also come up with an idea of also giving them cutting? But that's business from bringing things comes to in water. Why is it so? Sometimes you need to have that heart of humanity. And also reflect and also think about something. Social media for you. Rather than rushing something which is not actually not worthy. You know, it's a very quite sad note just to lose our beloved Madame Matras on steamer. I don't know when, day or yesterday. You know, sometimes few hours understand. For someone to make suicide, Mr. Jim, a lot of things in one people, they also feel uncomfortable to distort something in common to Mr. Jim Bella, Mr. Emmanuel. Sometimes we people, we need to be the cure to those people may feel to be, you know, losing their life. But we also contribute because of the status that we have in Mr. Jim. I come to you, I find that it's also collected on social media. Because of a short of love. But when we are in love with everyone, we can accommodate that person. But we like that. Why is it so? So people feel uncomfortable. It's not for me ever in somebody, but still, we shall be able because of what we have to say. We are not that capable, we are not that worthy trusted to say we can still keep someone wicked. So I think if you're chilling, I want to be. We send a show, I'm chilling, I want to be. Ukwasi umuntu wale undolo kafe, bacha mwishu filemu, filemu kita mwatu ya, mwumbu mano ya kwe. Otherwise, ofu ni mekwata kwa kwa nisha, kwa nda kwa starting sentence, because that was the very tremendous source in this country, mother, that my special is to be decent. Otherwise, I submit and my God bless you, Mr. Jim.
2: All right, thank you so much. I appreciate you. All right, quite a sad situation over there, and I constantly say that whatever problem it is that you're going through, there is always a solution. And they just know what to do. And that is why we share problems. So whatever it is that you're going through, it may not be dates, but it may be something else. It is not worth taking your life. There is nothing that is worth taking your life. And when you die, make sure you die for a bigger cause, a brighter cause. Like today. Today we're talking about the heroes. The heroes that died first, they died for a bigger cause. Their sacrifice is being felt today because of what they did, you know. And not to look down on anyone, but it is also the responsibility of each and every one of us. Myself included, when I say each and every one of us. Today, checking akwabanesu, you know. Call them up. Sometimes, you know, your call means a lot. Without saying too much, mabakoseleshako. Ah, whatever it is, ngakodifilifionse, kukosafe muntuans. We are in this together. We are going to make it. We are going to be okay. You know, you never know that you can save a life by simply just writing even a simple text message. You know, otherwise, we are also not very good people. Apopo tufikire. Tuadifikafe kwa ti. Tuadiba distant. Tuadibafie 1-1. Tatuwa ikatana sana. And because tatuwa ikatana sana, it's very easy for people to kill us. To kill our spirit. To, you know, because tatuwa itaba kuranda na bena. Can you imagine if she had someone to talk to? Can you imagine all those people that have ever killed themselves if they could turn to someone? Because it was easy. Yeah, you perfect quite normal feeling. Now quite a few problem. Ah, quite carry for charity. But munga mumwa muriko ba chief nangu ba village head maninga kuriba nani? Ekwa kuya. Ngana ipena waya ku Ireland. If there's a brother or a sister, you talk to your brother or your sister. No, by mum family me and me, your brother and your sister is your enemy. Epo tufikire papa popo to yangarira. You can't even talk to your own brother. Muntu wa wafiana na ina mumunda imo. You are not free to talk to them. Beef. No, if you can't talk to your own brother and sister, then you expect them to leave the house and go and find someone to talk to. It's very difficult. So there's a lot of that is happening now. A lot of people are not free. As parents, let's do a very good job to ensure that our children love each other, they connect with each other, and they're able to talk to each other. They should be there for each other. Otherwise, if charity cannot begin, Munganda, if charity cannot begin, And she, we are failed as parents also. The children need to know that they can call me, they can call their father, they can call their mother, they can call their aunt, they can call their brother, sister, they can call their cousins, they can call a nephew or a niece, someone. Mufamili mwarikatana. There has to be some sort of unity. Even before we start seeking out, even before we start going out. And there's another saying that saying, kwangala kwa chiru urupua. So there should be a situation also that, kuru kwangala kwa chiru urupua for real. No tati, na outside, no rupua zona, ta padi, uinga kwa fuwako, ta padi, o uinga lansha nyako na eno, nangu inga kupanda kwa man. 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But that chitenshi. What do they do? How is our friendship going to be beneficial? Watch your company and the circle you bring. 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
1: These vehicles have number plates. 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All you need is you just capture the number plate of the vehicle. You don't need to chase. We have seen in some cases videos of a police office in a bus in front with a fast running bus, and the passengers are busy shouting at this traffic officer. We've seen some videos like that, and they're almost throwing the traffic officer out of the vehicle. Let's be honest.
0: We spotlight real community issues, engage the right authorities, and push for real action. Don't get used to the problem. Be part of the solution.

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1: We've all done it. Yep. The slurp. There's the hot tea slurp. 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And then there is the milk-it slurp. With the milk-it slurp, you can tell the subject wants to sip every drop of milky goodness in the pack until there is nothing left.
2: This is how we make
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3: 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More jams coming up in a bit. 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
1: Council police officers who want to play the role of Zambia police officers. If council police officers are getting a payroll from this government and they want to pretend to be partisan, we shall not be shying away from calling a spade a spade. The only ones who are allowed to manage piraters are Zambia police and RATSA.
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4: 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In international news, Kenya protesters and activists reported missing after demonstrations. And in sports news, Argentina survived Cape Verde's scare to reach World Cup last 16.
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1: Central Zambia, at this particular moment, we are going to be doing a crossover to, the campaign rally for His Excellency President Hakainde Hichilema, as he is in Kabwe, and we're going to be following. For everybody that wants to know, you can tell somebody to tell somebody so that they can be part of what is going on. Right, stay tuned for more, and this is what we're doing.
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0: Respect Pain 9, the guy himself, guy from Mood Valley, singing good music. 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
2: 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It is on this track. 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
15: 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My name is Herman DJ Shofolo Machacha. It's

0: at your World Cup right where you are. And we are rooting for our best team. So join us on the People's Station and definitely on the Certified People's DJ. It's World Cup fever. Amalete ya bola. Bambi malete ya. If we're to be a winner.
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0: Greatness is everywhere. 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
1: Otherwise, it is what it is, man. And, I do apologize for the earlier transmission that we had. We were supposed to, televise the UPND rally that is taking place right here in Kawe. Unfortunately, it couldn't happen just yet. But we will be able to televise it in a moment as soon as the president starts to speak. Currently, there is an artist or musicians that are jumping on stage for your entertainment as you are there, as you get organized. Otherwise, Turibonse, Turipamo, and of course, we'll keep you posted and updated as things continue to be. This is the best place to be where you're at. What you doing? What's going on? Give me a shout. Give me a call. Give me a ring. Give me a buzz. Let me know what's happening. Let me know what's good. What is happening? What is going on? Feel free. Let me know. Let's get interactive. And let's get talking. Otherwise, just waiting, of course, for what is going to happen next. Otherwise, Tripamo, Tribonse, all eyes on deck. Otherwise, feel free, let me know, come through and let's see how far we can go. Otherwise, it's the music side of things, and then we jump to some other things as well. Otherwise, hope you're enjoying the music selection. Otherwise, we can't compare you to the rest. Iwe wa divera zona yo. 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So, kuda beba wakiru hapa. Pane umfawwe. Nizi.
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3: 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Thank you
2: so much. Zambia, thank you. Who now have students? Before the students come, counselors, just wave, please, as you go down, just wave at them. These are the counselors. They came to support their people. Sorry. Okay, please. Thank you. Thank you. Thank you very much. As we wait for the students, the Senior Citizens Association would like to have just a word so that he welcomes the president here in Kabwe. Mr. Chela.

0: Sinopac, tinsina ichinja. 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Forward.
1: Thank you. Forward. Thank you. Thank you. Thank you. These are freedom fighters. Thank you for endorsing the president. We now have the students. We'll start with the student vice president of Mulungushi University.
2: Ba Mulungushi! Ati babali babali! Babali babali! Failing in my duties if I do not thank the president for introducing free education and making it into law. Mr. President, sir, would like to say thank you for you have given an opportunity to over 2.5 million children. Mr. President, I as Mulungushi University Vice President, the only captain abroad, hereby endorse the president in these coming general elections. Thank you.
1: Thank you, thank you, thank you, thank you. Next is Kwame Nkrumah, President, Union President.
3: Kwame Nkrumah! Everybody's here! Allow me at this juncture to give my deepest and highest form of gratitude to His Excellency, the Republic President of Zambia, Mr. or His Excellency Akahinde Hichilema. At this point, it will be

0: Nkrumah. Currently, we have about over 2,000 students being sponsored and given meal allowances. Therefore, as Kwame Nkrumah University student president, we highly endorse His Excellency. Thank you so much.
1: Thank you, thank you, thank you, thank you. KITC president is next. KITC president is next.
2: Viva Youth Viva! Viva, Viva KIT Viva! Viva! Viva Central Viva! Viva! I think before I go any further, I would love to just pass my greetings to His Excellency, Mr. Hagainde Hichilema. And this greeting is not only for me, but it's for the youth of Central Province. As KIT, Carbon Institute of Technology, I just want to say thank you so much for Mr. President. For those who are under CDF and the free education, we are about 3,800 students under CDF at Carbon Institute. And as the president for Carbon Institute of Technology, I want to say I'm one of the beneficiaries for CDF student bursary. And it's therefore that we cannot go against the father who is feeding us, who has a vision. As KIT, we are therefore going to endorse His Excellency that come August and beyond August, we are with you.
1: Thank you, thank you, thank you. That is KITC, Kabwe Institute of Technology president endorsing the president. One Zambia! One Zambia! We move on to the Bus Drivers Association president, the National Bus Drivers Association president, also to speak to
3: Zambia!
1: Us.
3: Zambia! Zambia! HH! Nato Temkwai, bus drivers and taxis! Nato Temkwai, Pakumpera, Steinwa, and Tindande Kopano, my president, my drivers, my refiro at Marami Monashan, Yukumi Totera, Mama Kadayari to shoot Piramuras regime, Amama Ketias Tabaren, when I mention.

0: Marisa Funya Amakatarizi Mumu Station. 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That is nationwide. Tule bomba febwino. Panwepo ndera ndenewo president wa bus and taxi drivers son of Zambia. That is nationwide. Wa president tule totera sana. Na kabiri ama license tuwaleri pila 1 year. Tuwali ilishanya Marisa umfa matubikila up to 3 years. Thank you very much wa president. Shoti sana! Shoti sana! Wa president therefore wa bus and taxi drivers that is countrywide now achita endorse your candidate as the president of Zambia for 13 August 2026. Thank you very much.
1: Thank you, thank you, thank you. Bus Drivers and Taxis Association of Zambia, we thank you. Pakuchita endorse wa president haka inde ichilema on the elections coming on the 13th of August this year. Therefore now, leke ninjite wa national chairman wa United Party for National Development, UPND, Mr. Collins Mahoma, vese valande pona vena, elo after that bachite invite wa president to come and speak to us. Mr. Mahoma, sir.
2: Zambia! 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Zambia Zambia we were waiting for John. Where are you, John? You should come right now, please come. Want to see you right now here. Zambia Zambia. A moment, John, where are you? Tony, where are you? People, excuse me, those who are not supposed to be on the stage because I'm now calling the president. Please, let's move out. Chetufumepo as I'm calling va bakateka va chalo.
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0: their parents could not afford it. Today, 2.5 million children are back in the classroom, sitting on desks and being fed nutritious meals under the school feeding program. Markets are now peaceful with no kind of violence. Clinics stand where there were none. There's still much work ahead, jobs to create, futures to secure. And that's why Bali keeps working day after day. Because just as we delivered free education, we will keep delivering. For every child still waiting and every family still rising. Until progress is something every Zambian feels. We've started the change. Now let's finish the job. On the 13th of August, 2026, vote for Hakainde Hichilema as President of the Republic of Zambia. And let us continue to move Zambia forward together.
1: Nikuza Bali ni boss.

0: not rest until every Zambian family feels the benefit of this generational change. We take it very serious. But I'm here in Kabwe today for us to make a decision. A very important decision. About the 13th of August 2026 election. These elections are very important. And we must make the decision about the elections by considering or thinking through where we are from, where we are, and where we are going.
1: Tufuire tuapango busalo, pali bulia bushiku, noku tontonka nyoko tule fuma, nepo tuli, neko tulea.
0: I'm talking about where we were in the previous government.
1: Ndelanda oko tuafumina kubuteko wafuminepo.
0: And where we are under the UPND government.
1: Na pano tuli mchipani cha UPND.
0: And where we want to go tomorrow and the years after.
1: Noko tuwala yo wa mailona, umuya yaya kuntanshi.
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0: Today, you are free.
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0: Zambia. 13th August, vote for freedom.
1: 13 pa August, simu kasale pa buntungwa.
0: Where we are coming from there.
1: Eko tule fuma kuria.
0: A marketeer.
1: Bana market.
0: In the market.
1: Bamishika.
0: If she took to the market 10 boxes of tomato.
1: Kanshi yonsoro balesi shia matimati wabo.
0: 4 or so boxes will be grabbed by the PF cutters then.
1: Wale basende la matimati wabo kuri bakata.
0: They will send the boxes kwa bulo kulipila.
1: Bale senda kabili kwa bulo kulipila pamaka.
0: That is what we don't want.
1: Izefo tatule fuaya.
0: We should never go back there.
1: Tatuanga utatuinga fuaya kubwele la kona kabili.
0: Now marketeers are free in the markets.
1: Bala mishika nvomba wonse balifia bantungwa.
0: Drivers used to get taxed by the cutters then.
1: Na bantu wabana mtekenya na bena awe balifie.
0: Today drivers, as you heard from them, they are operating freely.
1: Bana muteka nyangefe tuwa chumfo kuwa kwa landila ko bali ya wantungwa.
0: That is the freedom we need to preserve.
1: E wantungwa wetulefuwa kusungirila.
0: That's why we need to vote properly and together on the 13th of August this year.
1: E mula ndune tule kabilo kufota wino babu shukubwa pa 13 August mumwe nshule isa.
0: Avena kabwe. Akabwe lelo kalaria. Akabwe lelo kalajita shani.
1: Kalaria.
0: We must continue soldiering forward. Where we are coming from there. School going children were not in school. The parents had no money. Guardians had no money. Under the UPND government. All our children of Zambia are going to school free.
1: Kumashukuru.
0: Sotsana.
1: Tubikishe umuchere.
0: Do you want our children to come out of school?
1: Mushamulefu abana besu bakafume kumashukuru.
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1: kuntanshi.
0: Zambia. Zambia. The message is clear.
1: Imbila ili fia tambalala.
0: What we need to do is clear.
1: Efe tuleka bilo kuchita fitu fia tambalala.
0: Is to soldier on with the gains that were made already.
1: Kukonka nyapoku ya kuntanshi.
0: Where we are coming from there.
1: Eko tufumine kulia.
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2: 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Zambia, the same people who borrowed money and they were in PF, they've changed their name now. They call themselves a new name.
1: Bantu wamuwe na ba kongwele ndalama Wali mchipani chafumineko Nomba bapili uleshi na nomba bambo kuitueshi na limu
2: But we know them
1: Nomba tuwali beshiba
2: Don't you know them
1: Mshati matamua beshiba
2: Don't you know them
1: Mshati matamua beshiba
2: They were ministers in PF
1: Wali washi mchindi kwa mu PF
2: Now they are saying they are different
1: Nomba bale iteshi neri hapu sana
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2: 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Imwemwali chenjera sana. Don't be cheated.
1: Mwivepwa.
2: They were here.
1: Opo bali pano.
2: Addressing you, telling you many things.
1: Bale nyewe fintu ifingi.
2: Atiria reserve 6.5 billion. 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
1: 5 years sungwa. Balefu abali ena kabiri.
2: That's the money we are using to stabilize the economy and the kwacha. That's why the kwacha is the best performing currency in the world. And when we import things, the cost is now moving down. So the kwacha is doing well. That's why they are used atubomba mwibala, uriya mwibala, nembu toyonze kusheta. We don't want to go back to those days. We just want to continue with progress. My dear friends, the 13th of August election is very important. Very defining election. We've turned the corner in our country. We've restructured the economy. We have created a number of jobs and many other things. But there's a lot of work to be done going ahead. Especially to grow the economy. Mure kutika? Okay. Ganaranda chintu mwasukati kwenyu. Mwamfa? Free education, desks in schools, meal allowances, employment of 45,000 teachers, employment of nurses, employment in the army, employment in ZAV, national service, police, correctional services. Zambia. That is what your government has been able to do. But we are saying we deliver these things because we love you. Because we care for you. And because we love and care for you, we work hard to deliver for you. Niulule? Niulule? Aha. When I say something, you must say, aha. Last month, I Againde Chilema Bali signed into law free education. Nagabiri, Nagabiri, bomfwe bino.
1: Wariki kanombali abayifunde mu chalo Yesu okusabirwa kubo kwa lutu.
2: We don't want any president who may have a lunacy of some kind to go to state house and change this law. Because we want your children to continue going to school free of charge. Your grandchildren, the children of your grandchildren, must go to school forever free of charge. Amabogo, Amabogo, Amabogo, Amabogo. Zambia. Those are the gains we want to protect in 2026,
1: 13
2: August
1: elections.
2: Your election in 2021 allowed us to do these things that we're doing. Let's talk about Kabwe. Presidents before me failed to rehabilitate Mulungush textiles.
1: Hey,
2: my friend there, relax there. Leke nuluguri. Aha. Iwe.
1: Wagoro.
2: Amberabu ino maningi mpaze manja uyo manja amberabu ino. Zambia, your vote in 2021 allowed us to open Mulungushi textiles. Every election before, president will say Mulungushi textiles will open. This president, since Kaunda's time, is the one who has reopened Mulungushi
1: textiles.
2: Your election allowed us to bring bioseed here in Kabwe. Alright. Great Leaf Tobacco Company. And also the Lusaka, or the Ndola Lusaka Dual Carriage. Now that road needs to be completed. For us to complete that road, we need your vote on the 13th of August 2026. If you change the driver, maybe those will not continue with the dual carriage. We will continue and finish it. The PF were going to do that road at $1.8 billion. But we are building a quality road in so little money, $650 million
1: only.
2: $650 million.
1: Ah, boy,
2: what is
1: it?
2: But PF, we are going to do this road at a higher cost of $1.8 billion. $1 billion.
1: BF vale $1.8 billion.
2: We are doing it at only $650 million.
1: $650 million.
2: Your vote will allow us to complete this road. Your vote will allow us to continue with the development of our country and its economy. Niulule. Niulule. Aha. Lusaka. Ndola Road. In that contract, we have included the money to do the Kabwe Township roads. The Kabwe Township roads will be done. I know the contractor is moving slowly. From today, I'll tell them to increase the speed at which they are working to do the township
1: road.
2: Zambia, I'm also aware that Makululu needs better water supply. The employment in Kabwe. We are driving the economy, agriculture, energy, and so many others so that we can create more jobs in Kabwe. Your vote will allow us to implement the 10-10-5-3-3-1-1 vision. 10 million tons of maize. 10,000 megawatts of electricity so that there will be no load shedding going forward. 5 million tourist arrivals so that we can create more jobs in tourism. Three million tons of copper so that we can bring more foreign exchange to stabilize the Kwacha and more jobs. $3 million of soya beans so that farmers can get more money that we export and we earn more foreign exchange.
1: $3 million ya soya pakutira abakulima nabo bengalengo kwa tukulima kwa wabwino ne nchito kufunira po.
2: $1 million of wheat so that all the bread we eat from here, all vitumbuas, is made from wheat grown here.
1: $1 million ya wheat pakutira tule panga kuna mwine imikate tule ilira fuwebene.
2: And $1 billion of beef exports to Congo and other countries. That's the vision that we want to implement after you vote for us. So your vote is important. Your decision today is important. You know that Againde loves you. Abena kabwe nami shivata Againde ali mitema sana. Nomba ime mwari mitema Againde. Tumu nama kukuma temo Againde. Zambia. Nomba bantuma temo na. They do one thing. Only one thing. So today I will want you to do some work to allow Bali and the UPND government to do the work I've told you to
1: do.
2: You need to do your part. You need to do your part. I repeat that. 2026, 13 August, we need to win with a big margin.
1: 2026, 13 August,
2: to win, we have to campaign. To win, we have to turn up and vote in big numbers. So since we are friends, we love each other, I'm asking you to do something. When I say something, you must say,
1: uh-huh.
2: From today,
1: uh-huh.
2: I, aga inde ichilema bali is appointing you as my campaign manager. Are you going to do that job? Let's see the hands of those who are going to do that job. Zambia, campaign everywhere. Campaign in the house, in the minibus, in the taxis, in the markets, at Nkuruma there, at Mulungushi, at Kabwe Trades. Campaign everywhere. You ladies, when you are taking a shower, Zambia, and you guys, when you are driving your taxi, as you are turning, you say, Pakuoko, Zambia, are you going to do that work? You are going to work in the campaign. Anyway, let me say something here. After you campaign on the 13th August this year, you must go and vote. When you go to vote, carry 5 other people with you, so that we can win by a big margin. Marabo mbanchito yo. Tumo na maboko, those who did that job. Thank you very much. Kutina lande fingi, but na landa pafula na mumfwa. Na mumfwa devyo. Remember that body loves you. Mwa, mwa, mwa, mwa, mwa. Zambia.
1: Kuntanshi.
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2: 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Thank you very much. Thank you.

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Thank you.

0: voting for the opposition. We are not voting for the independents. We are voting a suit, a chain this year. We are voting councillor UPND. When I say councillor, mayor, MP, president, remember that the president needs MPs. The president cannot work alone. The president needs the mayor. The president needs councillors. So we are voting a suit this year. Mulewumfabwinobwino, ndanalanda councillor Mwasuka at UPND. Councillor, mayor, MP, president, I have not sent anyone here who is not on the UPND ticket to campaign or to support. There's only one team here. That's a UPND team, councillor, UPND, mayor, UPND, MPs, UPND, president, UPND. That is the way we are going to vote this year. Thank you very much. Thank you.
1: Zambia! 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

0: that people of Kabwe will reckon. 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So I've got no hard feeling. I love my boy. I know he has got, you know, a bright future. Every day we. So we are going to make sure that we work together. So whatever other things we have heard, we are throwing, we are stepping down. We are moving forward to make sure that we vote for our president, we campaign for our president. What we want is to make sure that we participate in the 5 million votes for our president to win. We have got only one father, and we are going to work for our father in union. Thank you so much. God bless you all. God bless you, my son. Thank you so much. Thank you so much.
1: Umundasai. Not for our good of eye. So to find Umundasai. So Banan Coco. Not to Fabantu. Of our own fire. So I will support you in this election. So that to win, to protect, to take our winner my election sign, to attack terror.

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0: simply exists. But to move ahead. To rise up and achieve. To conquer. 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They are magical. Maybe we don't have the same rhythm within us. I mean, the Zed rhythm. But one thing is certain, we have the magical spirit within us. For all those moments that go hand in hand with joy, that rhyme with laughter and stick with friendship. Mojo Soft Drink, a drink that brings us together one sip at a time.
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3: 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I'm Big Slice with the biggest energy, holding it down all the way until 18. Do join me and let's make the show even better. Coming up on the show, I've got so much to look forward to. Ichola Megabox, Jovi, dial star 464 star 2 hash, Big Power FM, Kabwe, and play the raffle. 300 kwacha is most definitely up for the grabs in the hour of 17. So I hope you are dialing and playing and ready to win some cool cash. More music, more fun still come right here on Tamanga 879. Here's something coming through from Joshua Baraka. And this one is titled, What Do I Know? More music, more fun, Chomi. Let's get to Tamanga and let's get to enjoy some beautiful Z and Afro jams right here. Good afternoon.
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2: 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In international news, Kenya protesters and activists reported missing after demonstrations. And in sports news, Argentina survived Cape Verde's scare to reach World Cup last 16.
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6: Council police officers who want to play the role of Zambia police officers. 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The only ones who are allowed to manage pirates are Zambia police and RATSA.
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2: So let's just find out who's won.
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2: Hello?
3: Hi.
2: How are you?
3: How are you?
2: Fine, thank you. This is Zaria.
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3: Yes, mom.
4: Oh, I can hear the excitement. Do you?
3: I'm excited!
4: Yeah, watch on me!
2: You win!
4: Tell us why you're excited.
3: I'm very excited, and I'm very wild for the first time.
2: Ah!
4: Congratulations, Chomi. Who are we speaking to?
3: Thank you. This is Anita.
4: Anita, congratulations. Congratulations. How did you find out about each other?
3: I found out from the radio.
4: Oh.
3: I'm listening to the radio in the car. Let me try my luck.
4: You have good luck.
3: I was playing like 10 minutes ago.
4: Oh, you have good luck.
3: I'm excited. I'm so happy.
4: Congratulations. And keep playing each other Mega Box.
3: Thank you so much.
4: All right, enjoy your wins.
3: Okay, thank you.

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0: 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Otherwise, let's go.
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4: Maringa, yo. 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Yeah.

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0: Thank you so much for joining us and welcome to the Power FM News, the headlines. President Hichilema reaffirms a drive to industrialize Zambia with ambitious production and export targets. Lima constituency residents call for increased voter education ahead of general elections. In international news, Israel airstrikes kills at least four in southern Lebanon despite ceasefire. In sports news, Trump confirms he asked FIFA to review Balogun ban.
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0: Upfront and reliable news every day, brought to you by Trade Kings. To present it, my name is Herman Machancham. President Akande Hichilema has reaffirmed the government's commitment to transforming Zambia into a prosperous and industrialized nation by pursuing ambitious production and export targets aimed at creating jobs, empowering young people, and strengthening the country's economy. Addressing thousands of residents at the Tazara main station in Kapirimposhi, the president outlined key economic targets that include production of 10 million metric tons of maize, 3 million metric tons of copper, 3 million metric tons of soybeans, 1 billion metric tons of wheat, attracting 5 million tourists annually and generating $1 billion United States dollars from beef exports. President Hichilema said increasing copper production to 3 million metric tons would stimulate economic growth and create employment opportunities, particularly for young people through mining and related industries. He added that expanding the production of maize, soybeans and wheat would strengthen national food security while boosting exports to generate much-needed foreign exchange earnings. The president also noted that increasing beef exports to $1 billion United States dollars would enhance the livestock sector, expand access to international markets, and contribute to sustainable economic growth. He called on citizens to support the government's economic transformation agenda, stressing that the targets could be achieved through hard work, increased productivity, and stronger partnerships between government, the private sector, and local communities.
2: 10 million tons of maize per year, so that our farmers can benefit. Continue lowering the price of millet. 10,000 megawatts of electricity. Investing in solar energy, in thermal energy, hydro, all sorts of solar, so that forever and ever we'll have no load shedding. Every year we receive 5 million tourists and we'll be able to create more jobs there. 3 million tons of copper, so that more mines open and in this area you get jobs. Is $1 billion of beef exporting into the countries.
0: Two people have sustained serious injuries in separate elephant attacks reported in Eastern Province on Sunday, prompting the Department of National Parks and Wildlife, DNPW, to renew its call for public vigilance in wildlife areas. According to a statement issued by Principal Public Relations Officer for the Ministry of Tourism, Nelly Chewe, 47-year-old Terry Zimba was attacked by a lone elephant in Viazala village after attempting to chase it away from banana plants using a torch. She was evacuated by DNPW officers to Lundazi Hospital, where she is receiving treatment. Ms. Chewe said in a separate incident, Alex Ngulube was attacked by a herd of elephants near Chimana Musanga stream while traveling to Kasombola Bush camp for work. He was rescued by wildlife officers and taken to Zokwe Rural Health Center before arrangements were made for his transfer to Lumezi Hospital. The DNPW has urged the public not to approach or provoke wild animals, but to report sightings immediately to wildlife authorities. Some residents of newly created Lima constituency have called for increased voter education ahead of the general elections. The residents have appealed to the Electoral Commission of Zambia, ECZ, to intensify voter education efforts in the area to prevent voter apathy and emphasize the importance of participating in upcoming elections. Speaking on behalf of the community, Memory Kasaka urged residents to participate overwhelmingly in next month's general election, highlighting voting as a fundamental citizen's right. In an interview with Power FM News, Ms. Kasaka called on voters to pay close attention to campaign messages and encourage them to speak out about the challenges they face in the constituency.
3: Hello, Chimbiotion, therefore, Kulandako. To share a fella man, Nashquishi, no, Ukia Mkuvote. A banaman dates they encourage. Ama residents, once around Lomulima were defeated. Not Quatama, Derasi, guarded in Sarabs and Absana, Avalefa, Ukia Mukshan, with some good representation of the community. Let me therefore encourage. Tell it to Sale Umundu let Utukila. Tell it to Sale Umundu let to Relish of Amatushin, Abafisuma Fils. Hello, Ukia Mkuvote. That weekend, Alakungan, was a 10 to the shiny, was a 10 to go to the 13 August. That's why Galakungan is taking a woman rights. Yes, I have a vote. Hello, to let the son and son, how could you easy is it? To do Nanka and to background, about class and class which they educate. Ukuvota importance ya kuvota ni chawa mina bantu tule ya mkuvotea chini chawa mino kututule isangwa muusangwa washani wa community so nga matu chitila kwa efe na ifuwe ni chitwa lato tila sana.
0: Meanwhile, independent aspiring candidate for Lima Ward 30, Daniel Mwewa, expressed concern over rising alcohol and drug abuse in the area. He attributed the increase to a troubling rise in sudden deaths among the youth. Mr. Mwewa revealed to Power FM News that the area has seen a surge in illicit alcohol drug trade, particularly locally brewed alcohol known as kachasu, alongside high-potency illicit beers and other alcoholic beverages. This trend is linked to the growing number of youth fatalities. As the immediate past area councillor, Mr. Mwewa pledged to tackle the issue of substance abuse, which he said is driven by high unemployment levels. He promised to establish a talent cafe aimed at identifying and nurturing young talent, transforming it into income-generating opportunities for the youth.
4: I think it is a challenge for us to say we need to give opportunities, we need to give or increase access to opportunities so that our youths have got something to do, our youths are kept busy. One, we are going to increase access to consumers development fund. We are going to give a lot of skills to youths so that they have what to do that will deter them from engaging in this substance abuse and the like. And then another thing that we are going to do is we have an ambitious program of coming up with what we'll be calling George Talent Cafe. This is a project which will aim at identifying and nurturing talents among our youths. We have a lot of musicians, we have a lot of comedians, we have a lot of youths who are talented in different forms of arts. So for us, we need to come up with that cafe where we'll buy cameras for them, where we'll come up with studios for them, so that if they want to record music, we are going to engage professional, producers, editors, this music producer, everyone, so that at least because some of them, it's just a challenge of finances for them to produce and they like, they don't have money to hire cameras. So for us, I think we are going to provide that opportunity so that our youth have a lot of things to.
0: In business news, the government has dismissed as false and misleading social media reports claiming that it allowed the externalization of $10 billion through illicit financial flows without taking action. Speaking in a statement, Minister of Information and Media Permanent Secretary Thabo Kawana said the allegations have no factual basis and were deliberately created to mislead the public. He urged individuals and online platforms spreading the claims to stop circulating what he described as false information. Mr. Kawana warned that Zambia has laws to deal with misinformation, disinformation, and other illegal activities carried out on social media. He said law enforcement and regulatory agencies remain on high alert as the country approaches the August general elections and will act against anyone found breaking the law. The permanent secretary said government remains committed to economic transparency, national stability, and the rule of law. He also encouraged citizens to ignore false online reports and social media responsibility. This news bulletin is brought to you by the Trade Kings. In international news, Israel airstrikes have killed at least 4 people in Lebanon. They targeted several areas in the south, including Nabatea. This comes after separate Israeli strikes on Nabatea on Sunday. Al Jazeera has more details.
5: Israeli airstrikes have killed at least 4 people in Lebanon. They targeted several areas in the south, including Nabatea. It comes after separate Israeli strikes on Nabatea on Sunday. The military said it hit several sites belonging to Hezbollah. Neighborhoods and commercial areas have been destroyed, forcing people to leave their homes. Zena Khodo is live for us in Tyre in southern Lebanon. Zainab, more Israeli strikes despite that U.S.-Lebanon agreement signed last month to end hostilities. How much pressure do these continued strikes put on that agreement?
6: Well, that agreement has yet to be implemented. That agreement calls on the Lebanese army to take control of areas where the Israeli army withdraws and clear it from Hezbollah's presence.
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0: President Donald Trump has confirmed he asked FIFA to review United States' striker Folarin Balogun's one-match suspension at the World Cup. Trump says football's world governing body made the right decision to suspend Balogun's ban, adding it would have left a big stain on the tournament had it been implemented. Balogun, who is his country's top scorer at the current tournament, was said to be suspended for his side's last stint tie against Belgium in Seattle Tuesday. But on Monday night, FIFA suspended the automatic one-game ban for 12 months, freeing the way for the 25-year-old to be selected. Speaking at the White House on Monday, Trump said he had asked FIFA to review the decision because he didn't think it was a foul. Trump confirmed he spoke to FIFA President Gianni Infantino, who said all he did was ask for a review, and added that he did not tell the Swiss he had to suspend Balogun's ban. And on that sport note, we have come to the end of a news brought to you by Trade Kings. More on friends and reliable news, to visit our Facebook page at Power News Network. You can also catch Power TV live on DSTV Channel 278 and Go TV Channel 19. Before we go, we take a look at the stories that made the headlines once more. President Hichilema reaffirms a drive to industrialize Zambia with ambitious production and export targets. Lima constituency residents call for increased voter education ahead of general elections. In international news, Israel airstrike kills at least 4 in southern Lebanon despite ceasefire. In sports news, Trump confirms he asked FIFA to review a Balogun ban. Don't forget, we do have another bulletin tomorrow morning at 7:30. Join us then. My name is Herman Machacha. Good evening, God bless, and thank you for listening.
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6: 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blow, blow, blow, blow, blow, blow, blow, blow, blow, blow, blow, blow, blow, blow, blow, blow, blow, blow, blow, blow, blow, blow, blow, blow, blow, blow, blow, blow, blow, blow, blow, blow, blow, blow, blow, blow, blow, blow, blow, blow, blow, blow, blow, blow, blow, blow, blow, blow, blow, blow, blow, blow, blow, blow, blow, blow, blow, blow, blow, blow, blow, blow, blow, blow, blow, blow, blow, blow, blow, blow, blow, blow, blow, blow, blow, blow, blow, blow, blow, blow, blow, blow, blow, blow, blow, blow, blow, blow, blow, blow

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2: President HDM reaffirms a drive to industrialize Zambia with ambitious production and export targets. Lima constituency residents call for increased voter education ahead of general elections. In international news, Israel airstrikes kills at least four in southern Lebanon despite ceasefire. In sports news, Trump confirms he asked FIFA to review Balogun ban.
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0: 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Yeah, I'm not very happy to be doing this, but.
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2: President HLM reaffirms a drive to industrialize Zambia with ambitious production and export targets. Lima constituency residents call for increased voter education ahead of general elections. In international news, Israel airstrikes kills at least four in southern Lebanon despite ceasefire. In sports news, Trump confirms he asked FIFA to review Balogun ban.
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2: 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And the passengers are busy shouting at this traffic officer. We've seen some videos like that. And they're almost throwing the traffic officer out of the vehicle. That's very unfortunate.
1: We spotlight real community issues, engage the right authorities, and push for real action. 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
2: President HLMA reaffirms a drive to industrialize Zambia with ambitious production and export targets. Lima constituency residents call for increased voter education ahead of general elections. In international news, Israel airstrikes kills at least four in southern Lebanon despite ceasefire. In sports news, Trump confirms he asked FIFA to review Balogun ban.
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0: 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Today we are talking about healthy meals. 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We've got caterpillars, fried and roasted chicken, fried and roasted fish. Village chicken, African polon, we've got bondwe, we have lamb,
1: kalembula,
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0: we have some bones,
1: ifimbombo,
0: goat meat,
1: supu ya mbu.
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Look, see, I admit it, the cookie is the cookie. They say life's a gamble, I'm talking to the bookie. Placing all the bets, any set. With Oniru at the side, any flex. No need to work out, many sweats. Another level.

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2: President HDMA reaffirms a drive to industrialize Zambia with ambitious production and export targets. Lima constituency residents call for increased voter education ahead of general elections. In international news, Israel airstrikes kills at least four in southern Lebanon despite ceasefire. In sports news, Trump confirms he asked FIFA to review Balogun ban.
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1: Threat has been detected.
0: DJ Ferris in the mix.